0: of this, but just be a licensed driver.
1: Mid 6 years, 116 Whatley Avenue, 16 Whatley Avenue, apartment A, Adam, off Reese Street, North Rome. Have a third party call and seizure, 33-year-old female there alone. Complainant is on the way, should be there in the next few minutes. Has a dorky.
2: Six is best. So they're 125. Temple. I found some neighbors. They haven't heard no gunshots, but tonight.
3: Joe's back around Crescent Avenue.

0: defensive of.
1: Go ahead.
0: 201 Grove Avenue, 201 Grove Avenue, 3-year-old wearing a red Spider-Man shirt. In that caller's yard, no adult around.
1: Okay, I'll be around.
2: Great result.

0: I'll take that call on Grove Avenue. I'm right here at it.
1: Nurses standing, and I want some information from.
0: Yeah. 012, you can.
2: Central, 1039.
3: Around here.
1: I can find her in Liz.
3: 128-79.
0: Okay. USSEY. 6 was out.

0: for them. We have County GovTech 112 Alexander in Lindale. I believe that's his address. More. It's supposed to be his parents' address. He may have gone over there.
1: Polk, request your assistance again.
2: 10-4.
3: Go ahead.
2: City wants an officer to go to 112 Alexander, reference to 1016. Hey, Turner, this is his parents' house. They have battery charges.
3: Hey, just make sure I can get that.
4: Show me route to 19 Hillside. 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
0: Tank top and black shorts.

0: Is it a dark blue St. Joe's?
1: Possibly.
0: I think I'm out with them. Maybe a little marathon.
2: 57, there's a picture attached in the call.
0: Yeah, it's a tough one.

0: Mr. Shelby. Mike Schwartz.
1: I'm in route of that call as well, dispatch.

0: 33 dispatch, I have 427 for you.
1: Done.
0: Zero five one four zero nine eight seven two.

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1: Good.
0: Angela, Class B, Charles, valid. Mary, C, valid. D, valid. Justin, C, valid. All negative 29 is my number. The complainant did advise this isn't the first time this has happened.

0: Yes.
1: Her son's coming to pick her up. We're going to be checking the area.
0: Sample. Volume match, respond to 2809 Maple, 2809 Maple. It's going to be in the area of Spruce Street. I have an 80-year-old male, sick, vomiting.

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1: Give it a 62 when they go tonight.
0: My apologies. 62, can you be around?

0: Devon.
1: Devon Avenue, Dean David, from the apartment, Dean Boy in Lindale. Third party report, male subject at this location, having difficulty breathing.
2: So Healy, white male, red hair, took a black bicycle.
3: Five.

0: on Route 62.
1: I have an 80-year-old male. They're vomiting. He's sick and vomiting. Also, needs his catheter changed.
2: Maple. Reporting on, they're familiar with him. They said they'd call if they see him.
3: Okay.
4: Ben 6 is en route to Redmond, non-emergency, mileage 57.3.
5: Turn lanes at different locations and cutting off other vehicles. Still headed in around at the time.

0: This is Floyd EMS. Respond to Texas Roadhouse, 1403 Turner McCall. Have a male that's diabetic. He's got a leg on his wound that's not healing. He also believes he's in DKA. He's going to be sitting outside of the to-go entrance.
1: Middle one.

0: 49.
1: Good.
0: Check 112 Alexander. He's not there. They haven't seen him since about 1300 today.
1: Right.
2: May 1, you're responding to 1403, turn him a call. 1403, turn him a call, Texas Roadhouse. He's going to be sitting outside of the go order area wearing a black shirt, gray sweatpants. 28-year-old male, advised diabetic emergency, also pain in his leg. He's got a wound that won't heal. He's supposed to be on medication but doesn't have it, and advising he's been throwing up diarrhea for the last couple of days, not able to eat.
1: Devil. Med 3's on scene, no status needed.
3: That was Med 5. Med 3's going to be on scene, no status needed.

0: appointed as such.
1: Yes.
0: Can you show myself, 7333, as single officer unit riding the patrol system?

0: Hi, Central. Hi, Special Area of Magnolia and Cherry Tree. Been on the lookout for a gray truck driving crazy. It's unknown DOT.
1: Got it. Med 6 is out at Redmond, mileage 61.5.

0: men ones on Cena says.
1: Fifty-six tonight.

0: Smith 5, dispatch.
1: Okay.
0: Can you contact this caller? We can't get anybody to the door.
1: Team 4, so a third party call in. I tried calling the patient and no answer. She advised that he's been having difficulty breathing, but also been drinking the Opedian route.
0: I guess so. We can't get in and there's nobody coming to the door.
1: Stand by.
2: Can you put in a call log to on call defect workers number, please?
3: Yeah. Hey, 3, I'll send it to you.
2: Thank you.
1: This is 012.
4: Go ahead, 4.
1: This is on scene 207 Avenue D, David, apartment B, boy. They're requesting PD. Patient to the door.
5: Is your 12 laying around?
0: Buddy, at this residence, it's deadbolted from the outside.
1: Team 4, is there any vehicles or anything there?
0: Negative.
1: Come on.
2: Thanks, this is my tonight from here, and I'll be in route 04.
6: Gary Street. Compliance wants to speak to an officer. Reference to that lookout on Magnolia on the gray truck that was driving reckless. He's advising the subject was watching his children while they were in the yard.

0: This session time, I should call in a complaint about it, see if they have a vehicle and negative contact with her.
1: Ten four, we're gonna be in service advising if you need to come back.
0: Ten four, you want me to keep PD cancel?
1: That's at your discretion.

0: 01283. 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Outside. And they never made patient contact.
1: 51, check hold.
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3: 1038. 27 South, in front of the VFW with a white pickup. Sam King Victor 6554.

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2: 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Mileage is 194982.

0: 21. They're Vasa and White Blood Count is highly elevated. Magnolia Building, room 278, 89-year-old patient.
1: I'm 10-104 over here.
2: Yeah.

0: 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I'm just asking Mark. Hang on for tonight as we get further on.
1: Everything's clear.

0: Just kidding. They just got a call in Rock Mark, so we staying down here.
1: Emergency Floyd, 53.1.
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1: Quality EMS, respond to 614 Ashland Park. 614 Ashland Park, it's going to be off Highway BP3. Have a 57-year-old female sweating, not feeling well.
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0: 57.
1: Oh, Laura, Catherine Coles, 24.
2: That's a possibility. Is there anything on the Sandra Hudson apartment?
1: I guess the only address she has listed is Berry College.
2: Everything, he's been advised to be a procedures for tonight.

0: Yes, by 64.
1: Alright.
0: I'll make a quick stop across from the mall. 773, Montgomery Highway. Caller's resident, there's an elderly male. I'm very confused.

0: 63, 64. He's inside the store. He drove a black Honda. He's saying he's military.
1: Hello.
2: 81315 Crane Street with open line. Call tagger, took care of female. Feel like she's either arguing or talking loudly with somebody in the background.
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0: 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Taco Bell East, you're bussing. There's a white male in the old orange shirt that's screaming and throwing stuff. Possibly Code 50.
1: Tampa. Arnold.
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1: 10-12 on that. I got a 27 through 10-3 already. 110-875-258.
0: Info.
2: Phone's messed up on you, Sam.
3: 56 out. It's Richard Mask. Right here.

0: River VI into Tennessee, please.
1: Okay.
0: King Mary Henry Lincoln, 6-4, John Adam, 6, Paul Adam, 274-880.
1: It was a customer that called it in.
2: 131 Diet Boulevard. In front of the office, 25-year-old female, sick call. She feels like she's about to have a seizure. She passed out earlier. Study up further.
0: She's clear and in route.
3: Seventies there. Okay.
1: Jack Willis. Out of Cleveland.
3: Yeah.
1: 012-28-2023 Hyundai Black and Color to Jack Willis. Valid insurance, valid expiration.
0: 10-4, thank you. I'll be done for

0: Do you get returns?
1: Hey, Susan, and I want supervision from.
0: 10-4. He's spoke with the employees. They didn't call. They just wanted him to move along for the time being because he's been yelling. He's been advised we'll be tonight.

0: 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I'll be on 1491.
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0: William as your sign of 20 Chateau, Caesar Chateau, apartment A, Adam 110 off 411 East. Have a 57-year-old male, UTI, blood insurance.
1: That's fine.

0: 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You're up, Floyd, not emergency.
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1: 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Have a 57-year-old male, UTI, blood in his urine, pain in his back and kidneys.
2: That was cleared.

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0: 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Out of Floyd,
1: 66.9. Out of Floyd, 100.3.
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0: Yeah.
1: Mars is a very impressive John Doe Ford. It'll be a white Yukon 28 in a second.

0: 33, get caught up. Thanks, Rich. Best put me on it.
1: 33, copy. 10.

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0: Tampa, Pacific.
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0: perfect result.
1: Yeah. We came from several sides of my period. We didn't see anybody. 10 of 1 4. 73 is going to be out of 1037 subject on Charlton.

0: Appreciate this right there. Power alarm going off at Floyd.
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0: Damn.

0: 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It's going to be the high rise. I'll turn my call. Call and fire alarm.
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2: 56.
0: I reported a report of a 1016 7 Riverbend Drive of Floyd Bowling Center. The lights are live when a female called him so that she was in a physical altercation with a Nathan Wheat at this location.
2: An upgraded panel showing a second alarm in apartment 406. We're proceeding to that apartment.
0: Yeah. 5156. He's not sure if they were supposed to be inside or outside. Male subject dropped a gray on the car.

Oh, yeah, some of our lookouts. Oh, yeah, especially in the area of Rose Boulevard at the red light at the loop. Be on the lookout for a car that's following a white Yukon. Or it's trying to get her to pull over. It's possibly going to be a blue Prius.

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1: Bolo, it's heading inbound on Riverside Parkway. Rolling to Yukon.

0: Venture just rest. 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
1: Okay.
2: He's dispatch. Yes, ma'am. We spoke with everybody outside and spoke with employees on the inside. Nobody is familiar with any altercation that happened here. And there's not a vehicle here that matches that description either. You show us tonight.
3: Horrible one, this way.
1: Go ahead.
3: There was no problem in apartment 406.
1: 10-4, 4-4.

0: This has shown me very compliance advising. 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She was a police vehicle officer.
1: Well, what do you mean?
2: Sorry, I'm dispatch. You're on 27 for me.
0: Yeah.
2: 2-6-6-5. 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
0: My Asia Turner is 3,000.
1: Good morning. 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
2: Ranger 1, this way. First alarm was a true alarm. 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

0: It's 40 minutes. Respond to the 5 West Caroline. 5 West Caroline. It's over in Garden Lakes off of Hunter's Glen. Fall victim, 73-year-old male.
1: Thank you.

0: 10-4, can you have a county officer go out there and check for that silver PC?
1: 10-4.
0: Is this in regards to a welfare check on this female? Hannah Otting.
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3: Good.
1: 9 Hot Drop, off 293. Oh, at the Bowling Alley. I need a welfare check on a Hannah Otting. Involved with the Nick Wheat, and he was trying to hurt her.
3: Ten four, is she gonna be waiting, or do we have a description?
1: Let's see if she's there. Possibly driving a spray on the car.

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2: Got it.
1: 79 Roberts Road, 79 Roberts Road, it's off Perry. The caller's buzzing, she hasn't seen her grandkids in 7 months. The mother's Tina Wilson. She supposedly cut off all their phones and been having a lot of issues. 63 out of 1016 out there earlier.
2: Okay.
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0: 5037, Ruth Bend Drive, passing Panera Bread towards Turn McCall, white male, orange shirt, camo pants. I believe it's going to be Mr. Mask.
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0: This is
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3: 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Can you give me that name one more time?
2: Calling males of
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Floyd EMS. Respond to 13 Billy Pyle, 13 Billy Pyle off of Vernon Ferry. It's going to be the end closer to shorter. Have a 68-year-old male breathing difficulty, OTV 6.

0: Oh, yeah, it's not my fault, though. Yeah, it's just advising. Got a caller area of Mount Alto, 400 block, advised that he can hear some loud explosions. It sounds like it's coming from the northern part of the county, Rocky Mountain area, nothing further.
1: Yeah, I figured.
2: 10-4, I'm coming.
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0: Paul, Father Clutch.
1: Students set off smoke bomb in the residence. Gonna be a true alarm. Security's got the system reset. We're gonna be on scene in a few more minutes. The system of ventilation.

0: Engine 645, respond to 13 Billy Pyle, 13 Billy Pyle, off of Burnett Ferry, the CDN closer to Shorter. 68-year-old male, O2's 86, short of breath, heartburn, extensive heart history, 3 stents put in 3 months ago, possible heart attack.
1: Engine 6. Squad 5.
0: His O2's reading 86. He's very short of breath, heartburn, extensive heart history. History of 3 stents 3 months ago. Advising, feels like he's having a heart attack.
2: Amber.
0: What is in fire?
2: Amber.
1: AT, just 1 second.

0: Oh, yes, Denver, for California, Special Area Maple, coming off 411 exit. Be on the lookout for orange Honda Element 28 Sam, David Sam, 5519. Caller advisor, they're doing 30 and a 40, flipping off the complainant, and great chicken.
1: Dispatching, put me on the Volo.
0: No longer behind it, we're last seen headed inbound into town.
1: 10-4.
2: He does have an extensive heart rate injury. Had 3 stents put in 3 months ago. He is still conscious and alert.
3: 8-6.

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1: Okay.
0: Make contact with Hannah and the male.
1: Yeah, they're both here. She states she's okay.
0: Handler.
2: Hey, 3-10-3-8. Been in front of 3994 Alabama Highway on the white, 40F-150, Alabama 28, 39 Charles 031 Paul.
3: She informed us over the phone she was okay prior to them getting out there, but it just seemed really sketchy. She didn't want us to go out there, so we just wanted to double check. We'll be tonight.

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1: Yeah.

0: 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Boys.
1: 0-12's about to be out. But.
0: Go ahead.
2: We assist the ventilation structure. Alarm's been resetting 25 in service.
0: Came for, is it a true alarm?
2: That's been for a true alarm.
3: Sorry, 7 dispatch.
0: 83, you 10-4.
2: 4.
3: Can you inform me on who contacted us in regards to this welfare check?
0: Anonymous complainant.
3: And 4. Was there an incident falling out of where you showed up?

0: 57, the anonymous complainant got the information third party, I believe.
1: Hi, Richard.
2: Ready to mail.

0: 42 dispatches to the Aster and IR for this, or are they already 10-8?
1: They're 10-8 and then given the IR.

0: 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Dispatch 76.
1: Good.
0: 1430 Davis Road, 1430 Davis Road, checking on a... She texted the complainant saying that she's in a bad marriage and she hasn't heard from her in a couple... Correction, hasn't heard from her in an hour. That he pushed her down, he's a heavy drinker, and there's a three-year-old at the residence.
1: I'll be around.
0: He's ex-military, he may have weapons. Don't think he'll be a problem with y'all.

0: 76, 62. Use 10-0 with Seth. He interacts with PD, does have 1032s, alcoholic, he's an expert martyr in the military.
1: Roger, by the way.
2: 33-83, you can cancel, I'll start that way with him.
3: Sensor dispatch, I'll be out with conscious. Address, right?

0: 10:37, Terminal Call River Bend. Richard, my ass trying to step out in the traffic.
1: Ten
2: 49, you can cancel. I'm right here with him.
3: Got you. 49, that's I'll be out with him. See you on 3rd Avenue.

0: Engine 6, dispatch. Patient care has been transferred to Floyd. We're out to the hospital. Engine 6, squad 5 in service.
1: Still in dispatch. We've been 10-10. We need a 10-15 series.
2: Roger, turn on.
1: No, on for now.

0: unit to the racetrack, 3006 Martha Berry, 3006 Martha Berry. PD's on the scene, and there's an altercation with a non-emergency.
1: Seventeen.

0: 17 just.
1: Scene 4, you're responding 3006, Martha Berry, 3006, Martha Berry Racetrack. PD's requesting non emergency. Had an altercation, needing that somebody check out.
2: Wait a minute, Bob. Stand by, Bob.
3: Sorry, somebody's like smoking it tonight.
4: I'm still 104. It'll be 1038.
1: Yeah.
4: We'll be in the parking lot in front of Ross. It's going to be George Sam King 475.

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1: Seven on that, we're going to be at 6 miles, Severin.
2: Yeah, see, I'm assuming anybody's got the form. I don't think they have one of their calls.
3: Yeah, well.

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1: Go ahead.
0: I'm on the phone right now. I'm 6 minutes away.
2: Same. 053-711-1666. You can hold it.

0: 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Mom came and picked her up off the tent.
1: Dispatch to battalion.
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1: Good.
0: He made it off of Tenwoods Road. Tenwoods Road. Going up to 25 in reference to a 19-year-old trying to get some pictures from a 14-year-old sister a couple months ago. He requested 25.
1: Careful.
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0: D1 dispatch, she's been advised, 13 is 10-8.
1: Go ahead.
2: Left, go pick up the grandkid. He advised that the kids are turning the phone back on, trying to save the battery. They're hitting that Reynolds bend.

0: police 46. What's 42 wanted?
1: There's a 27-year-old and a 29-year-old that put in on the river. They're saying that their phone's dying and they don't know how to get out of the river. They're still 6 miles from the that Grizzard Park.
0: Terrible.

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Put myself in 51 on a flag down in front of Ross right here. I'll be checking a 1037 vehicle.

0: Hillside 27. So 1064, poor 2221 Shorter Avenue, 2221 Shorter Avenue, it's going to be the Circle K. Complaint is going to be 1012 on City, advising she had all of her stuff stolen at another location, but couldn't advise the address.
1: Is that where me and 37 just came from?
2: A3 is going to be 10-6 for a minute dispatch with 82-011 dispatch. I'll be in route.

0: Tiger 7 Dispatch. I'll be on route with 42. I'm going to speak with one of the children on the boat, and I'll give you updates. But father's staff, like, they'll probably need water rescue to help them.
1: Okay, thank you.

0: 42, she just called in. In behind 2853. Cartersville Highway. It's the very end of Reynolds Bend Drive.
1: Yeah, for you, put me in the area.
0: You're fine.
2: The police. So we're going to be making service.
3: Is clear, headed back to the cave.
0: Before you get to the apartments.
4: 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Have a 49-year-old male, leg swollen.
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2: 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Is that the same one we got sent to yesterday? Ten four. We're clear from here. We'll be in route.

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0: 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Thank you.
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0: I'll be 10-8. They will be waiting here for a county officer.
1: Target 7, 10-4.
2: Handful. Any other unit coming out here to this regard?
3: 0-4-8-10-39, I'm being up short and 2-squad.
1: Handful.
4: 0-11-0-12, I'm already on Redmond, I'll take care of it.
3: Okay.

0: There's your special. You can show us how to run it.
1: 42.
0: Hey, so you're going to go to the other entrance.
2: Target 3 and 6, you're here tonight.

0: and 42 dispatch. We're not seeing or hearing anybody down here. We got any updates?
1: They're still about over.
0: Ten four. They were floating on tubes, correct?
1: Tubes or kayaks, one of the two.
0: At 10-4, the people that live here have a boat. They're gonna try to go up and see if they can find them.
2: Well, I just checked the one from the call log. He wasn't in there.
3: Go ahead, dispatch.
4: Engine 4, we were just going to advise that police have made contact with a homeowner in the area. They've got a boat that they're going to put in from their house on Shoals Ferry also.
3: 10-4, dispatch, are these subjects in kayaks, canoes, or boat, or inner tubes? Do you have any idea?
4: The original caller didn't have any idea, and we were just trying to get off the phone with them when we did make contact with them, so we really have no idea.
3: Marine 4 copies.
4: Scent battery, you want us to try to call them back?
3: Not at this time, dispatch. When we get closer to the area, last area, that known area, we'll let you know.

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1: Ben.
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2: Dispatch. Just to update, we got a boat going up and down right here looking, and we're on the side. Is fire out yet?
0: They just launched.

0: Midway 49.
1: Morning.
0: I'm using a complaint, Joplin Street off North Broad Extension.
1: Yeah,

0: 42 dispatch. We got first names yet?
1: We know that Laura K. Ellis.
0: At 10-4, and where did they put in at? Do we know?
1: .411 at Macedonia.
0: .10-4, when did they put in?
1: They didn't tell us.

0: Marine Four Dispatch, we made contact with these subjects.
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1: 51, 56. 1037, turning my call above Kroger, walking towards McDonald's, white male, was screaming and hitting on the side rails.
0: Ten four. Got a pretty good guess on who that is.

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1: 10-4.
0: Was he in the parking lot when you got there?
1: Negative.

0: Police are wanting to know if y'all are going to need their assistance with anything, or can they go 10-8?
1: That's negative dispatch.
0: 10-4.
2: 10-4, thank you.

0: 411 dispatch, be 1080. He's got sunrise on the way.
1: Sir, do you want to just say? I advised him this is his last chance. He said he's going to go lay down somewhere. I'm 10-8.
2: 10-8.
3: 10-4.
4: Please protect.

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1: Whenever we're clear from here, just going to like to stick with you to jail.
0: I'll get up there at some point now.

0: 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We're in route back to Brevard Park.
1: Sandbar.
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0: 56, sir.
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2: 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There's like three people in the apartment maximum, and they're cleaning dishes. All units tonight.

0: 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And our anonymous complainant is calling back in, advising there's a silver white Kia near the mailboxes that several of the subjects that were at the supposed party are in.
1: Hey, fool, check it out.

0: That's it, 73.
1: Yes, ma'am.
0: Report of a possible 10 p.m. Greenville Boulevard. Coming in through text and 911, advised that they could hear a group of people yelling.
2: I'll bring it off from this and go. Good evening. Thank you, Bob. 49, I'm coming from Westside.

0: 5749 compliant, get an advise where they were on Green and Gold, possibly near the park. Might have sound like teenagers.
1: I'll be 10-8. It wasn't at 10-16. It was more a bunch of legal advice needed.

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You can check your name, DB. 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

0: 911 dispatch, Redmond EMS, respond to 2214 Everett Springs Road, 2214 Everett Springs Road. Close cross of West Union Employed Spring, 74-year-old male, have been chest pains, has a history of heart attacks, exhibit product.
1: 17.
0: 17.

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And history of heart attack.

0: Everett Springs Road, 2214 Everett Springs Road, close cross of Floyd Springs and West Union Road. 74-year-old male having chest pains, had a heart attack several years back. Door should be unlocked. He's out of nitro. Have fire right as well.
1: Several. Please send this what you find, Jeremy Walker and Lewis.
0: Okay.

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1: Best five, if you can go to ER 7, you'll be taking that patient and their escort back over to Floyd Behavioral. They came over for an injury.
0: Clear.

0: 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He does have a history of heart attacks. His door is going to be unlocked.
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Number one dispatch for the MS, respond to 132 East 13th Street. 132 East 13th Street, close cross of Hull Avenue. 2-month-old sick call, state of Frederick. Ten for Metro.

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1: It's going to be a question on the age, 10-month-old female, dehydrated for the past 3 days, sick call. She has an upset stomach, throwing up for, correction, blowing up blood for 2 days, no wet diapers, lethargic, rapid breathing.
2: Kane.
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0: 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We had a mileage of 12.5 and we've been en route for 3 minutes. 10-2 Redmond.
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2: And I have 228s for you, and that'll be it. Tom George Mary, 2761. It's going to be 49 Charles 04 William Adam.

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1: Thank you. 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
2: 10-4.
0: I gotta go by there. I'm all home.
3: Major special, what's 10-5 time?
4: We're 10-4. 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
2: No, this was 85.5.
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0: 那种很成熟。Please, that he's not supposed to be going to Highland Rivers on Mathis. Can you call the ER real quick and confirm? 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
1: Yeah, hold on, let me call the nurse.

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0: Perfeito, pois é. 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Complaint is advising her grandchildren and their friends are being too loud, refusing to listen to her.
1: Yeah.

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1: Go ahead.
0: Now the Howland River's RTU, 122.9.
1: 24. About that, he was a trainee with a... Correction. He's a trainee with a trucking company, and the driver that was training him got into an argument with him and left him there.
2: Table.

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1: Good.
0: You think I have a call from a cell phone, 520 Burnett Ferry Road, 520 Burnett Ferry Road, lot 41. There's an open line voicemail and callback history on the phone of a 1016 with the husband had a 1032 and was threatening the female with it.
1: Who?
2: I just put your stack on me. I'm next door.

0: 42.
1: Number one dispatch, William S. responding 906 North 5th Avenue, 906 North 5th Avenue, high rise number one. Have a patient that has fallen in the floor, not injured, suited further.

0: It's Benjamin 6, Med 6, here's 1906 North 5th Avenue, 906 North 5th Avenue, apartment 208-208. 68-year-old male left to say he's in the floor, not injured, weighs 240 pounds. Door should be unlocked.
1: Okay.

40 through dispatch. You may not know this, but is there any buses around here that goes up north? Yeah, I thought so. I saw the Greyhound up through there.

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1: Go ahead.
0: 10-16-56, Rooney Road, 5-6 Rooney Road, South Point Ferry. Caller's advising that Kirsten Ashley is intoxicated and not wearing any clothes.
1: Okay.
2: Is there all the dispatcher being out with him?

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0: 42 dispatch. I keep running this guy, but those pictures aren't him. Can you try to find him for me, please?
1: Yeah, give me a second. Forty-two Z three Georgia or a different state.
0: Really?

0: 42. Is that him?
1: Yeah, the bottom one. That's for him.

0: That's at 51:56.
1: 56.
0: We're the 1037 2005 Dean Avenue, 2005 Dean Avenue. I've seen there was a black male walking around beating on people's doors, possibly 1056.
2: Devil.
1: Devil. Please don't do special.
2: Veterans Memorial at Riverside, Georgia 28, Charles Robert Victor, 2626.
0: Jim.
3: Stand by. He's still talking. He stated that she beat the caller up.

0: 64. She just had a baby 5 weeks ago. She's currently at a neighbor's house, unknown which one.
1: Yeah.

0: Sorry, sorry, Sam 4.
1: Damn it.
2: I'm checking Orrin Randall.
0: Sam.
1: 57 zone.

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1: Half.
2: Did you want that?
3: 56 to me.

0: Good.
1: Yeah, or right until 4?
0: Yeah, 4.
1: Has it.
0: Good luck with it.
1: Hey, Shauna, 29, through municipal court for probation violation for KPD.
0: 10-4.
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0: Andrew.

0: Yes, that's only safe.
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0: Drops off Old Rock Mart. Cause rather than there's a group of people near 21 Ridgeview. Flashing it at the neighbor's house. They were in the bushes and going up to the windows.
1: And Robbie and Rob. Is there any history of 1096?
0: I'll check.
2: 42-011. I'm over at the Brave Stadium. Do you want me to go with him?
1: Careful.
2: Careful, 42 dispatch, I'll be in route.

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Station Odell 21, Ridgeview, used 10-0 with an Olin Dotson. He's made reference to his ammo going through his vest.

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0: I'll give him a call.
2: Yeah, 42, we're not going to be able to give him a ride anywhere tonight.
0: Devil.
3: Let's see, what does I got a 27 for? One, two, six, three.

0: Number one dispatch, Red Medium, ask respond 47 Southern Woods Drive, 47 Southern Woods Drive, off of New Rosedale and Martha Berry. Lift assist, do it further.
1: Seventeen.
0: 10-4, 7-6.

0: extension, is that?
1: Yes.
0: I'll be in the area of hospital parking lot, audible around.
1: Tampa.
0: Going off my horse, dude. Painful. I'll be finished.

0: dispatch to Engine 8, respond to 47 Southern Woods Drive, 47 Southern Woods Drive. Have EMS en route to subject who's fallen. He's very weak. They're going to need lift assist. He weighs over 300 pounds. Non-emergency.
1: Weighs over 300 pounds. Fires are out.
0: Dispatch to Floyd EMS, respond to 42 Chateau Drive, apartment 117, 42 Chateau Drive, apartment 117, Heatherwood Apartments, 53-year-old female, her hernia is bothering her.
2: Smith,

0: This Mitch Medvav. Medvav, you're responding 42 Chateau Drive, 42 Chateau Drive. Heatherwood Apartments, apartment 117-117. 53-year-old female, difficulty breathing. She's also having pain due to a hernia. She is conscious, able to speak in full sentences. She's on 4 liters of oxygen. History of heart failure.
1: Five, please.
0: Engine 8, you're responding to 47 Southern Woods Drive, 47 Southern Woods Drive. I have an 82-year-old male that weighs over 300 pounds. He's fallen. He's also been sick. He's not injured. EMS is going to need lift assist only. 47 Southern Woods Drive, 47 Southern Woods Drive, off of New Rosedale and Martha Berry. 82-year-old male, sick call. He has some labor breathing, dry heaving, hasn't eaten anything since yesterday. It's very weak. Have fire him right as well. Weighs over 300 pounds.

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1: Report of a possible attempt at pay in progress. Residents of storage buildings off of 4th South Street or several subjects. Looks like they're trying to break into one of the units.
2: Terrible.

0: No, Mobile Dispatch, Redmond EMS, respond to 1038 Old Somerville Road, 1038 Old Somerville Road, close cross of Lynn Drive, also off of Markberry. Have a female patient. She has ALS. She's been talking out of her head for the past 6 hours. To get further.
1: Redmond doesn't have available unit.
0: Tim. Number one dispatch, Floyd EMS. Respond to 1038 Old Somerville Road, 1038 Old Somerville Road, off of Martha Berry, close across of Lynn Drive as well. Ribbon doesn't have a unit available. 54-year-old female. Unknown problem at this time. She has ALS. She's been talking on her head for the past 6 months. Correction, 6 hours.
2: Another one.

0: Dispatch Med 1, Med 1, you responded to 1038 Olson Railroad, 1038 Olson Railroad, close cross of Lynn Drive, also off of Martha Berry, 54-year-old female, unknown problem. She has ALS. She's been talking out of her head for the past 6 hours.
1: 10-4.

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0: Port of Venture 37, subject, Circle K at 6 mile, 910 North Grayson, Circle K at 5 points, 910 North Broad Street. Positive negative male subject there is not supposed to be. He's outside the building right now.
1: Did you want?
2: Yeah, sure, bro.

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0: 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Complaint surviving race. Gotten violent with her before, but not today.
1: Is your aunt food going on?
0: Yeah.
2: Aunt Portland. 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
0: Where it's not marked in Leia's, but there is a call from 2021 where he was told that he was banned from the store.
1: 10-4, we'll just play on 6-7 band today and get him out of here.

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0: 911 dispatch red mini MS responded by person 5472 Foster's Mill Road, 5472 Foster's Mill Road, close cross of Gadsden Road, sick call, vomiting, been taking Majorno shots, took him further.
1: Six. 21's had to cover two springs.

0: This Benjamin is 16 years, responded 5472 Foster's Mill Road, 5472 Foster's Mill Road, Bills Cross of Gadsden Road, 62-year-old female, sick call, been taking Mongiorno shots. She's vomiting in pain, possibly dehydrated, conscious, slurred breathing.
1: 16 clear.

0: Allen Estate, Cicero City PD Units 402-022.
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0: 27.

Dispatch to Floyd EMS, respond to 6934 Rockmart Road, 6934 Rockmart Road. Sick call, still getting further. Or it's a female complaining of neck pain and unable to move her neck, 80 years of age.

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Have a patient with difficulty breathing.

This match Met 30, your spawn is 6934 Brockmore Road, 6934 Brockmore Road, before Windmill and past Shiflet Road. 80-year-old female, sick hole. She has pain in her neck. She can barely move. She is conscious, breathing okay.

0: this measurement, they're also advising go all the way up to the top of the hill, and the residence should be the one on the right. Dispatch, Med 5, here's 1123 East 13th Street, 123 East 13th Street, close cross of Cedar Avenue and Hall Avenue. Female having extreme difficulty breathing. She's coughing as well, has a stabbing pain in her right side. She is conscious. Question the lights and sirens.
1: Call

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0: 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I'll be 1041, 1076, McCray State Prison, beginning OR 84732. 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

0: Number one dispatch, Floyd EMS, respond to 35 Hobson Way, 35 Hobson Way, off of Cartersville Highway, Holiday Inn Express, room 314-314, left assist, they go to brother.
1: Met 3.
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0: At 30, this female weighs 360 pounds. Will you need fire?
2: Go ahead.

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Have a female that weighs approximately 360 pounds. Gonna need lift assist, no injuries.

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0: 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Have a female that needs lift assist. She weighs approximately 360 pounds.
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0: 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The water county is calling in trying to cancel. Last night I spoke with a Dr. Howard. He was a bus alarm.
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Have a male that's fallen, still getting further.

0: 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I have a 91-year-old male who's fallen. They're advising he's complaining of a hip injury.
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0: Dispatch Flood MS responding unit to 315 West 10th Street, 315 West 10th Street is going to be Fresenius dialysis. I was going to have an 81-year-old female, extreme high blood pressure, 242 over 119 at this time. She is conscious and alert.
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Roswell EMS, respond to 314 Roswell Avenue, 314 Roswell Avenue. It's going to be off Holmes and Cooper Drive and Terminal Call. Have a seizure. Still getting further.

Medfine, you're responding to 314 Roswell Avenue, 314 Roswell Avenue. I'm at the Holmes Road in Cooper Drive, and turn my call. 57-year-old male, he was asleep, seizing. Advised that he does have history of drinking. Correction, he has stopped. We're still getting further. He did take his medication yesterday, but has not had it today. He is on medication for seizing.

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1: 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Caller's advising there's a man walking around screaming. He's wearing an orange shirt, camo pants, older white belt.
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0: 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I'll be out at the mausoleum, Earth Hill Cemetery, registered for plenty of homeless persons.
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2: That's a 125 dispatch, 1041, Jimmy.
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This is Lydia Evans. Responded 215 East 20th Street, 215 East 20th Street, apartment B boy off of Maple Avenue. 38-year-old male, stomach pain, can't move.

0: time as well. Jeez, I love that one. Sandy5, was that your radio or was that somebody else's? That was my Bluetooth talking to me.
1: Okay.

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0: This is Flood Administrator Slum at 306 Shorter Avenue, 306 Shorter Avenue, Floored Behavioral, 46-year-old female, oral abscess.
1: Please leave the property. You can serve both units tonight.

9, standby for lookout. Area of 27 North inbound from Somerville. They're on lookout for a silver Camaro. They're advising that it's 1049. As last seen in the Gore split in that area, and just heading southbound into Arc County, speeding. State doesn't have any further.

0: 60.
1: Are you in route to East 20th?
0: Yes, that's your 60. I'll put you on a call if you can just read that, please.
1: Is it mid-1 or mid-6 that's going to East 20th? Tip, where do you have an ETA?
2: Mid-6 is in route to 306 shorter.
1: Tip, where?
3: Mid-1's got an ETA of about 5 to 7.
1: Tip, where, thank you.
4: That'll be 1091, one male en route from this location en route to the jail.

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This might be.

0: 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That is Med 6 going to 306 Shorter Avenue. 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
1: We're pulling on scene at this time. You want us to handle or stand down?
2: 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We'll stand down.
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0: 1059, caller wants to meet at the Circle K by a Murphy High. He needs to go to 97 Wallenda Drive, apartment 8 item, to pick up his duffel bag and his paperwork. He has a bond condition.
1: Go ahead. Same thing you guys were dealing with a couple of days.
2: Yeah, I've told him, I don't know how many times he has to call the sheriff's office, but he doesn't want to listen.
0: 51.
1: And yesterday?
0: 15 Riverbend Drive, 18 Riverbend Drive, Suite 230. I believe it's going to be Richard Mask again. Caller's advising there's someone walking up and down the outlet yelling at people, making it hard for patients coming in and out of the building.
3: 53, you can set 22. I'll let you know if I need you.

0: 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Sammy Fox 10 for you. North part of Callahan. It's going to be a Dodge Journey, thanks to Georgia, Queen, Frank John, 6-year-old.
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1: Negative.
0: 10-4. I can't hear him yelling anywhere. I'm all staying there. You're jumping tonight.

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7-8 dispatch of Long Beach, Ontario. 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It's going to be a gold Ford Explorer. 28 is going to be San Mary, India, 1798.

0: dispatch. Send me out with a 1046 vehicle, 27 south, just north of Miller Mountain. I got 28.
1: Okay.
0: It's going to be temporary, Charles 1331670.
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3: 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And this last is 60.
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1: We send on call record out here and assign this report number. I'll still be out here for a few meetings. I'll be available for calls.

0: 6, he's on Rosetta.
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1: Alright.
0: 124, saddle mount.
1: Yeah. 2304 Shorter Avenue, 1050, no injuries. It's gonna be a white Nissan Altima and a delivery truck.
2: Come on.

0: Yes, that's 51.
1: Right.
0: 1025 at 259 East Big Indian Trail, 259 East Big Indian Trail. Caller's getting a program in advising she went to a friend's house yesterday. She came back today. Roommate has taken the doorknob off the door and put a nail in the door from the inside. She's not able to get inside.

0: saying that the roommate's there now?
1: Jennifer, they're there now, but they're not arguing.
2: Morris, that's all. Sorry, Ellen. One for one to set.
1: Okay.
2: Street north on.
1: Hammer.

0: 5140, we've spoke with a client again. He's advising that that male subject is not there.
1: 5140. 40 since our 9.

0: Dispatch Clint 3, respond to 202 East 19th, 202 East 19th off of Maple. Complaining and advise that their carbon monoxide or smoke detector is going off and they're requesting it be checked out.
1: Clint 3, Clint 3, respond from North Avenue. Engine 2, Clint 3, cancel assignment. Engine 2, line 7. 1-3 is back in service.

0: institution, rather.
1: It's off of Maple. Have a caller advising that their carbon monoxide alarm has went off 5 to 6 times. It started sometime last night, requesting it be checked. They're going to be sending by a sign.
0: That's true.

complainant. 050-961-923. 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He's somewhere around 40 years old.

0: 51 displays both of those by number and name and DOB or person age. Came back 10-4.
1: 10-4, I found a Daniel Wright Adams. He's 40 years old. He's valid. Jennifer Burnett is suspended negative 29.

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1: Can you go to the Alabama line for
0: Pepper? 10-4, we'll be just a minute. Cody's looking at our traffic.

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1: Excuse
0: me. Okay. Subject, caller's involved in, there's a male that's been there for about a week. He's living there. He's currently asleep. Has all of his stuff laid out.
2: Say we thought his evening shift's all been up to 2:30.
1: Table, it's 10:30 now.
0: Thank you. We're not telling him.

0: Sí, una construcción aquí.
1: We checked this residence. We can detect no presence of CO with our monitor. We believe it's going to be a faulty detector. We invited the occupants to have it checked, replaced. It's Tuesday.

to set 85-55. Van route to 2085 Ribbon Circle, 2085 Ribbon Circle, 1037 subject, advising there's a subject walking around the area asking for money via black male, green shorts, green top, and a ball cap.

That's 45 in dispatch code 4. It's going to be myself and 131. We're going to be in the wooded area behind 4243 Alabama Highway.

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1: Alright.
0: I'm trying to get a hold of the, Daniel, just so he can return her items. Making contact with him, so she's gonna stand by till he returns. She's only been sitting there for a couple of days. I'll be today.
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3: I'm sorry, you're on Cape Spring Ops, and the caller's going to be Doug Calloway, phone number 706-266-0393, repeating 706-266-0393.
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6038. 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

0: four, he's about to try to turn a tag. Can you say if that's the same Brandon Johnson?
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1: Tom, 7453.
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1: We'll be out with him. 2110, Redmond.
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1: 10-4, dispatch. 94, little time.
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2: Moving up to 511 Lee Avenue, 511 Lee Avenue. Caller's advising there's a homeless camp across the road. There's a white male, acting crazy, camo pants, gray shirt. He's walking towards McDonald's right now. Now should be for Brandon Antonio. Tag comes back on him. Brandon Michael.
4: Sample.
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0: 25 at 7 East Terralane, 7 East Terralane, in Garden Lakes, callers of Oven, Vector phone, operating it remotely. She can't make phone calls or get on the internet. She's hysterical. Negative. She's calling from a 911 cell. Her phone doesn't work.
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1: 10-4, he's moving along the Chevrolet Cincinnati.
2: Sounds like you could just leave a note for the cemetery department. Can I hand something up, please?

0: 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Hey,
1: is there? Sorry.
0: You'll be interrupted 1602 Terra McCall Boulevard. It's going to be the Krispy Kreme. 1037 subject, caller's advising there's a white male that has locked himself in the bathroom and he is screaming.
1: 7-8 dispatch, that's probably going to be my guy. I'll be headed that way. So by the fact I'm on 1039, I'll step home.
2: Inform him that he's banned from the property. All units 10-8.

0: SF-45 dispatch code 4.
1: Yeah.
0: I think it's 194 South Avery Road, 131, is that with you?

That might as well. PHI can say if Mass has been banned from Presbyterian police.

0: Is that still me?
1: Yes, ma'am.
0: That's 10-4. Parlay Tuesday in from Krispy Kreme on 6-2.
1: Of this here?
0: That's 10-4.
1: Several.
2: Please, Bruce, if you can come back.

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1: Okay.
0: Can you be en route to 450 Riverside, 450 Riverside? It's going to be DFAX office. I had a hang-up call come in from a landline. We're trying to call them up.

0: sacrifice on moving this other door.
1: To Central. 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Right, left.

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2: 51, this place, go ahead with the number, please.
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0: 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Can you log that I went 1023 at Willowbrook at 904 and my mileage was 92.596?

0: Flash 51. 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
1: Thanks. I think it was fine.

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0: Stand for nothing further.
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0: 46. 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

0: 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It's going to be at the farm. 029 received a call from Josh Baker of Eisen. From the previous owner, they're either on the property or they spoke to the complainant about taking stuff off the property. It's possible trespass or civil dispute. As you can call 029.
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1: Hey, where are you at 45?
0: 24, you met with us. I got 28 for you. Adam Paul 4 Robert X-ray through Georgia.

0: See, I'm trying to call him, but I'm getting his recordings.
1: Okay, well.
2: You

51 dispatch. I got 28 for you. 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Just can you run this? St. Mary Rover 7980 through Georgia.

0: pretty ones, but you can just reverse on these.
1: Yes, sir.
2: Can you see if they have a office number we can put in so we don't have to go through the automated stuff trying to get contact with someone there in case of an emergency?
1: Yes, sir, will do.
3: I'm 45. She said he ain't here, so it should be 10. We're about to go to 10 right here in just a second.
4: I'm 125, are you 74?
3: Cancel.

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1: You let animal control know between 32 and 34 Flood Oak, there's a white pit bull. It's aggressive. Neither of these property owners own it. 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
1: Sorry, we lost him for you. Secondary meeting. You can put a market on second. I'm a gray GMC, 23 Georgia, George Charles Henry, 086.
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0: Yes, Asher, 60.
1: 375 on that sensor here.
0: 24, my apologies. 245, Julia Road. The bison around 744 this morning. They have a video of a white Jeep taking out their mailbox.
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0: Sí, te entiendo.
1: 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Just so I did that phone number in the CAD. 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

0: 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Holding a welfare check at the Days Inn, 840 Turner McCall. Caller's advising there's a female in the lobby, possibly to a young woman, unsure if she's a minor or not. Advising she's in a mental health crisis. They want an officer to 1012 her while her parents on the way.
1: Seven, since I'm not using that, I'll get that.
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1: you can probably get to that. 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
4: So I want to touch.
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0: Hold up.

0: 3, respond to 16 Wheeler Street, 16 Wheeler Street, off of East 20th and Maple. I have a tree that's taking down some lines in the yard, still in further.
1: Quantity, copy.
2: One 25, are you second, Gordon?

0: Point 3 en route.
1: 10-4, you're responding to the area of 16 Wheeler Street, 16 Wheeler Street off of East 20th and Maple. Compliance advising there's a large tree. It's going to be laying across 12, 14, and 16, taking down several lines. They don't see any arcing or sparking.
0: Point 3.
2: That's negative. I think I'll be all right for right now.

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1: Okay.
2: You can clear that 21. He's my boss.

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1: Yes.
0: This 53.84.
2: 10-4.

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1: Okay.
0: Our services are no longer needed at this location. Things have been turned over to EMS, CPD, waiting on the arrival of investigators in the corner. Anyone's available.
2: SKMO. Dispatch, we will go ahead and notify George Power to have power lines down.

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1: Are we going to the Days Inn, or did y'all relocate to the hospital?
0: We're at the Days Inn for now.
1: 26-4 on the LT.

157 dispatch. I'll be 1059 from Floyd Hospital to Rome CSU with one male.

0: 21 snitch. Kind of low priority, but there's a 1046 vehicle fraud at Turn of McCall blocking one of the lanes. Doesn't have any flashers on. I can't stop. I have an inmate with me.
1: You have a vehicle description.
0: It's a silver SUV, occupied two times. It's in the outbound lanes.

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1: Dispatch, Floating Mass, respond to Etowah Landing, 809 South Broad Street, 809 South Broad Street, 68-year-old female vent patient has a trach. She's pulled her PEG tube out.
2: He did advise it was blocking a light.
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Midland, you're not at Etowah Lane in Adonon on South Broad Street. 68-year-old female event patient has a trach pulled her pig tube out. She's in room 35, B-boy.

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0: Dispatch, 51, 10-4.
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0: You can jump tonight. 29, unless you're close. 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
1: 29's in there.
0: I got it, Lieutenant.
2: Yeah. 157 dispatch. 1024.

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My phone is doesn't work over here right now. Can you call Josh Baker back and tell him just to meet me at the towards the front gate, if you don't mind? Are you getting that 22? He just came up.

0: on a 14 professional court, 1-4 professional court. 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

0: Dyslexia 013.
1: Good.
0: We'll see on them in the call. They have some questions for you.
2: Where are you at?
3: Method, you're not the 14 professional court, 1-4 professional court, Mighty Oaks, Payne and Spahn. 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
2: Okay.

Metro Revenue Management, one at 356 Collier Road, 356 Collier Road off of Old Alton. 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
2: Did you want to dispatch? I'll be out at the Maxwell for a fair sale, sir.

Secretary Mini EMS, first on the 31 Fortune Street off of John Davenport. Diabetic issues, still getting further.

0: Can you be announced at 906 North Fifth Avenue, 906 North Fifth Avenue, apartment 205 for a welfare check on a Dorothy? Her son's calling in, advising she's saying off the wall things, making threats to harm people. She's in her 70s, takes a lot of medication. We're sending EMS as well.
1: And 4, en route.

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She is answering questions, dizzy, weak, faint, does take insulin. 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

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Current tag should be Adam Lincoln King 3016, ALK 3016. It's selling from 456, coming right in trying. They're not sure of an exact date, but it comes back on a 2002 Ford Ranger blue in color to set young blood. 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

0: Dispatch Lady Miss, respond to 906 North 5th Avenue, 906 North 5th Avenue, apartment 615. Have a female that's fallen with the fist.
1: Hey, come on, dispatch. You see a fire can start that way and help us with that med force when it comes from Shannon.
0: Med force, a 59-year-old female, she's now complaining of hip pain.

0: Houston Dispatch, Engine 1 Squad, respond to 906 North 5th Avenue, 906 North 5th Avenue, apartment 615, high rise, off-term call. Let's have a 59-year-old female cell. She is bedridden, only has one leg, and on injury, still getting further.
1: Squad 5.

0: Yeah, you want to run?
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2: She is complaining of hurting in her hip area, tripped over a cord. 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

0: 5-0-7.
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2: Andrew one's on scene in command investigative mode. Major EMS on scene also dispatcher.
3: Go ahead,
4: Nicole. 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Does the EMS want me to wait for them here?
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4: Okay, I'll get my coffee.

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0: 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I'll be today.
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2: Med 5 to Med 4. 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We're here in the building. 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
0: Moving out to 1422 Termacall Boulevard, 1422 Termacall, it's going to be the GameStop. Callers is having someone called claiming to be a detective from Dalton, and then advised they were going to drive from Dalton to come take care of the issue.

Dispatch for the EMS responder, 57 Green and Gold Boulevard, 57 Green and Gold Boulevard. Have a 45-year-old male complaining of back pain, weakness in legs.

0: 26.5 out of 40. Maybe one central on that. Spoke with John on the phone. We're going to try and keep the station on the stretcher. Let them replace her peg tube and just take her on back, but we'll have the ER call with all the information.
1: Hey, come on, man. 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
4: 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It's open now.
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1: 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I'll be out at 100 Woodrow Wilson Way in reference to a domestic.
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1: 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You can cancel. 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

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Either have somebody from the Sexual Assault Center call me or put their phone number in.

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1: Giving out to Shorter near Sam's Club. Have a team safety. Have one caller in the oven. Pain in the back of their head, but they refuse an EMS. It's going to be a Tacoma and a Toyota Camry.
0: Hey,

0: Dispatch has 013. Let me put that number in there for you.
1: Four is fuzzy. Outlet 1050, Revenant Starfoot Shore.
0: And where are we at? City on the way.

0: looking for 85 SO in a county unit just checked out as well.
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0: This is Flavia Mistress on the Shorter Avenue, Redmond Circle. Shorter Avenue, Redmond Circle. IP, I'm dealing with a wreck. Male complaining of head pain.
1: Union 25 at the PD with a female named Stephanie. It's me reference to 10 Linda Tribe. Apparently she's getting all kinds of mail and other people's names, and she just wants some info and legal advice.

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1: Uh, 58, 0, nothing.

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0: Public Works 178 dispatch. I believe there's a broke down vehicle on Shorter, close to Division Street, right before you get to Crystal's, in the right hand lane inbound.
1: Thank you. Do you know what kind of vehicle it is?
0: No, ma'am. I was going by when I seen the line of traffic. It was kind of a grayish in color little car. About the best information I can give you at this point. I'm in the process of transporting one myself.
1: Sure, thank you.

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0: You've been up to Shorter Avenue at South Division Street. Shorter Avenue at South Division. Have a 1046 vehicle in the inbound lane. It's going to be a gray PC. The owner's also calling in, advising they need somebody to jump them off.

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0: You can have the 5 or Orlistus Drive, 5 or Orlistus Drive off of Branham, 1050, no injuries. It'll be a Nissan Frontier in a Malibu.
1: 10-4.
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2: 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I'll be 10-8.

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0: 1050. It's going to be on 101 in front of 3003 Rockmart Road. Two vehicles, Honda Odyssey, white utility truck, no injuries.
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0: Seeming out to the backside of Riverbend Drive, 1050, no injuries. Me a blue Elantra and a Malibu.

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1: You've
0: been out to 219 Grady Avenue, 219 Grady Avenue. It's going to be in reference to 10108, advising that female may be there with her dad who doesn't have custody. She is on the 21 as well.
1: 10-4.

0: 21-16, did you copy 18's traffic?
1: 60 dispatch. 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

Dispatch floating, that's just one of Rockmont Road in front of 3003. Rockmont Road in front of 3003. PD's on scene, requesting you. Lanes, there was a 1050.

0: There's an open lawn, car vibes. There was a male yelling and cussing. Female was talking and said something about you have to remind me things.
1: Thank you.

Dispatch, all units, Fairfield account. Dispatch, all units in area 27 north in front of the mall, headed inbound, been a lookout for 28, this is Edward David, 68 Nora 14. We have a silver trailer. Caller's been behind it for a while. I was in its driving inside lane, swerving. They're going to be between the mall and the very entrance now.

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0: Androv, 9 Androv, South Alabama Highway, 53-year-old female, has COPD, sick call, she's conscious alert.
1: Okay. 60, this is my team, I'm in accident report number.

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2: I made contact with the grandfather here at 219 Grady. Hey, Vice, she's not here. If you want, you can send county to that Beverly address.

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0: Can you check 137 Beverly Drive, 137 Beverly Drive for 10108 juvenile? Caller's advising it's no subject have run away. He's apparently, or she's apparently with the dad, and he doesn't have custody. Her name is going to be Isis, 15-year-old female.

0: Refresh, if anyone. 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
0: Yeah.

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1: Go ahead.
2: 131 Dodge Boulevard, 131 Dodge Boulevard Apartment, C. Charles 8. Me with Angel Robertson. She's trying to get her grandson, who she's got legal custody of, and the daughter won't give him to her.

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0: Yeah.
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1: Filipov.
0: Push on 1021. It's going to be in reference from that call earlier at North Fifth Avenue.
1: Yeah, boy.

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1: 84, Shadowwood.

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2: Okay.
1: I'm gonna be 10-8. 10-8 from jail. SO 107, can you give me a 21, please?
0: Sample.
3: Yeah, you're boarding around.
2: Okay, we're going to 23, Shadow Withdraw, 23, Shadow Withdraw, right off of Valley Brook, Altera Chapel. Have a carbon monoxide alarm that was going off. They reset it. Want the house check.
3: Daniel 4.

0: /51. I'll put you on 1021. It's going to be a reference to that van check you took earlier.
1: Okay, I'll give him a call.

0: can you meet her up to 169 Canard Road off Houston Highway? Hospice patient there. CPR in progress. There is a neck crew on scene with him.
1: If you drive to 2005 Dean Avenue, 2005 Dean Avenue, room 107, callers advising they sent their next door neighbor to the store. He didn't bring the caller's money back. They're not arguing or anything, but he wants to make a report.
2: Tip. 7853. I'm almost in here. I'll take it.
3: 10-4, are you caught up?
2: Negative, but I'm right around the corner.
3: 10-4.
4: Got it. Problems. We'll be in around 15 hard road.
2: The grandson's been returned to the grandmother. You can show me 10-8, and I'll be in rent to Dean.
3: Dean.
5: 2978. You need to call up if I go get that.
2: Temple, 100%. 10-8.

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0: 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It's going to be in reference to a 1071 report.
1: Denville.
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0: If that's a 60.
1: Yeah.
0: 1025 at 3302 Maple Road, 3302 Maple Road. Callers about that her ex-husband, a Brian Jenner, just got out of prison Saturday. She has a GPO on him. Went on the DMV website and used her email. She's scared of him and if he's not there from him, just
1: careful. 1076.

0: 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SO 14 dispatch.
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2: Hey, 1043. Zero 070 dispatch, I'll be 1038. I'm inbound on 27 South at the Darlington Drive exit. It's a gray Hyundai Sonata. Charles to Sam George, 9891.
3: 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Show me out.

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0: You take the area of Broad Street near Giggity's and the Creamery. 1037 subject. Caller's 11, there's a male screaming. White male wearing a pink button up and blue pants.
2: Fugitive.

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1: 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And if you will sign me a report, nope.
0: Okay.

0: Dispatch, Red 53. I'm sorry, can you spell his last name?
1: I'm not sure. He really doesn't want to talk to me. I'm not sure that's actually his last name. It was a million last names.
0: Team 4, I'm not finding anything on him.
1: Team 4.
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1: Okay. 53, dispatch. I'm not adding a name, though. He's been banned from here.

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1: you? Got a picture of it, send it on my phone.

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0: Snoopy announced to Floyd 1025 with a Michael in the ER. It's going to be in reference to a death that happened at 800 North Fifth Avenue.
1: Yeah, well.
0: Dispatch 017, you 10-4.

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1: Alright.
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1: Careful.

0: 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I'll take that call.
1: 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It's in reference to a case I had in the last few weeks.
0: Damn.
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0: Maintain dispatch from 1038. Be inbound on 27 just before Darlington Drive. It's a silver Honda Accord, Sam Nora Nora 6334.
1: Okay. 60 dispatch, I'm out 40. You can clear at 21. He's been advised.
2: Okay.

0: Sorry about that. He's left from here. He went over to Rock and Roll Sushi. He's wearing headphones. It's really tall, white male. If we can call him later. Or tonight.
1: Down.

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0: You'll be in that to 66 Line Drive, 66 Line Drive, apartment G2, 1010. There's a female cousin. Someone's at the complainant's door. She's advising she doesn't know her. They're arguing.
1: Toy there.

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1: 1021 in reference to 10108, runaway juvenile.
0: 10-1.
1: 83, we're still on the phone with him. I'll advise him. Can we disconnect?

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1: Good.
0: David King, 852265.
1: Okay.
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0: 1042, code 600. Have a good night, ma'am.
1: Thank you.
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0: Does that fizzy through?
1: Fizzy.
0: 1025 at 208 Broad Street. It's going to be the Rock and Roll Sushi. It's going to be in reference to that male from the last call. They're revising. That male was sat down. They gave him a beer, and now he's not making any sense.
1: Can you go into me in the area?

0: SO-45 to dispatch. Was recovered for seizure based on a TPO. Subject was served and removed. Will be tonight.
1: I'll return to your vehicle from the Mexicana.

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0: Can you bring her up to 1825 Martha Berry Boulevard? It's going to be the Harbin Clinic main. 10:50, no injuries. It's going to be a black truck and a red van. It's going to be on the front entrance.
1: 10-4, en route.
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1: Sorry, what was your second day?
0: Depot Street, I got 28 ready, 23 Tennessee.

0: 7875. I got you, Beat. I'll be in right there.
1: Six 3078, you can 1022. It's ready to set you in the wind, show me tonight. I'll just stay in the area.

0: Raiders was. 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
0: No work if you're out on that van.
1: Sam.
2: Off of Remen Circle, 1025 with a Dakota. It's going to be in reference to an incident that happened. His son was staying at the father's house, came home with a handprint and a bruise on his thigh.
1: General.
3: Actually, I guess alleging that happened at the father's house in Lindo.
0: That's him.
3: Okay. County probably needs to respond now.
0: Paper.
1: Verify copy.
0: Gary.
4: John.
0: It's 1025 at 102 Hillside Avenue, 102 Hillside Avenue. This is going to be a city address, but caller's advising son had just came home. He has a handprint with a bruise on his thigh. It happened at his dad's house that lives in Lindale.
4: Okay.

131 just there. Let's go 5. Did y'all come back with anything on that 1032 we ran?

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1: Sorry.
0: If you don't have the 1905 Martha Berry Boulevard, it's going to be the CVS welfare check. Complainants about them, there's a male sitting on the concrete with his dog. He's possibly homeless and he's shaking. They're worried about him.
1: Yeah. 7585, I'm on L Street, I guess.

0: I'm sorry, did y'all say mid-2's out of service?
1: I believe they're 10-6 still.
0: 10-4 dispatch, you can show mid-6 and route.

0: Engine 6, squad 5. Respond to 8 Brook Hollow Road. 8 Brook Hollow Road. It's coming off of Dimmer Lane, Paris, off of Burnett Perry. Had a female in her early 70s. She just came back from Dallas, says she's weak. Keeps passing out.
1: Engine 6 coming.
2: Squad 5.

0: 85 dispatch, I'll be 10-8.
1: Otis Mount Grand Ferry Road. Female in her early 70s, the caller showed us to do work for her and just noticed that she keeps fainting. Very weak, so out of her car.
2: Easy. 25.

0: Got a 62-year-old female patient. 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
1: Different.

Just for clarify. Skipping out to shorter avenue in front of Lowe's, 1046. It's going to be a GMC Traverse, gray in color. Advising that you run out of gas there in the middle lane.

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1: Yeah, 33 dispatch, one mile number. 061 108 448.

Dispatch, I'm in the area of that 1046 on the shoulder. I'll pass, I'm about to turn around and go back.

0: Eight to five, Pat. I'll read 10-12 here. They got somebody coming with gas.
1: Is that Shake Eight turn 3-12?
2: Minutes with AMS.
1: Georgia Avenue. It's going to be at the old Georgia's. Scroll for the desk. It's going to be at the gym. Callers about the liver store and stuff for a female who got arrested and now her son is threatening her life. Neither the female or the male is there.
0: Okay.

0: Dispatch 53. 53. Can you be an out for the Smoothie King, 832 Tara McCall Boulevard? Callers advising an employee called them, told her there was a homeless person outside. Been there for a few days. She has a dog with her. The employee asked her to leave, and the dog tried to bite the employee.
1: Seven, that's all right with her.
2: Sam, if I just put some up at 10:23, so you can cancel.
1: 10:4 tonight.

0: Eva.
1: You're getting up to 205 Marigold Road, 205 Marigold. I had a hang-up call here. Hear a female talking. She sounded frustrated. There's a lot of history on my address.
0: Eva.

0: off Shore Avenue, Academy Sports, off Shore Avenue. Females falling in the parking lot, hurt her arm.
1: Message.

0: 4 is, so 1046, 27 north at Napa.
1: Okay, we're 63, was that with it not too long ago, rather than there's a 1051 around?
0: 10-4, somebody was flagging me down.

0: There's not.
1: Mid-6, turn around to 232 Shorter Avenue. 232 Shorter Avenue is going to be Academy Sports. 74-year-old female is falling out of the parking lot. Hurt her arm. Conscious alert. No bleeding. She's in the first spot in front of Academy.

0: 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Non-emergent, Floyd, 38.5.
1: Yeah.

0: 312 dispatch, 1038. I'm going to be Venture at Rome Road with a white Ram 1500. I got 27 when you're ready.
1: Go ahead.
0: 055-958-021.

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0: 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Maybe not to start cleaners on Schroeder Avenue, 250, no injuries, going to be a Tacoma versus a Jeep.
1: Jaguar.
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0: One dispatch. You should also have a flow 42.8.
1: Yes. Three. No subject on the line, Titan. 1024.
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3: Corvus, thanks, set off alarm, elevator alarm. Maintenance is on scene, reset system, engine 112.
1: Units responding to Franklin, he's just surviving that. He feels like he's losing his self in his life, he's crying. He hasn't felt like this before.

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1: Master 10-4, I think I walked on 63. How are we doing the react?

0: Dispatch fleet and mess, respond to 24 Pine Ridge Drive, 24 Pine Ridge Drive, South Old Rockmore, 88-year-old female, having shoulder pain. She also has heart injury.
1: Okay, 363, the caller is trying to cancel, but his speech is very slurred by the he's been drinking.

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2: Panther, you're not the 24 Pine Ridge Drive, 24 Pine Ridge Drive. 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They want her blood pressure checked, conscious alert.

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1: Matthew, you're north of 14 Franklin Street, 14 Franklin Street, off Gardner's Boulevard, PD the route. Male, says he's in a crisis, 1044 thoughts. I'll advise when it's 1040 going.
0: Two's clear.

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Myself and 45 will be en route to 71 through 101. Register that 10108.

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2: Four, four, four, behavioral.

Sorry for dispatch, I'm 1038. 411 in front of 555. It's going to be a white Nissan Altima, Adam Frank, 3 Queen John.

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0: Dispatch for 72. You being out to Monteverde in front of the mall, 10:50, no injuries. It's going to be a bluish-gray Tahoe and a Ford truck, white color.
1: Whatever.
2: Yeah, 173.8.

0: 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And we took a right on Chateau.
1: Yep.
2: Sorry, 30, 10, 95.

0: Yes, sir. It's 84.
1: Right.
0: Revenue. It's going to be Cash America, 1025 with a Destiny. She's advising that she did a report regarding some rings. She needs an officer to come look at them.
1: Yeah.
2: We're going to be in service on a vital check. Patient refused transport.

0: Dispatch, all units, we're for lookout. Areas, North 2nd Avenue, passing the levee, going towards Broad, be on lookout for a red F-150. 7, vehicle drove by and hit the claimant's mirror.
1: Dispatch, you're on 28. Sam Lincoln Boy, 0571.

All units, reference that. 1057, 28th Street, Sam, John, Robert, 4668. Last scene, turn in at Moe's Barbecue.

0: it. I was just complaining stuff on them.
1: Team 4, they're involved and he's getting out of the truck right now.
0: Team 4, at most.
2: 53, dispatch, do you see what direction that red truck went to?
1: I'm sorry, I couldn't copy.
2: 1022, I'm about to be 1038 with that F-150. Pulling into the cotton warehouse on 2nd. 28, Georgia 28, give me Sam John Robert 4668.
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0: 53, the complainants want to know where you want her to go.
1: Tam 4.
2: Have you got a officer in route 227 and in front of the mall with a 1050? Yeah, okay, I'm going to sit here with him until the officer gets here.

0: take 35. Now 21 or south, I don't agree.
1: I'm sorry, what was your location?
2: Met 4, dispatch. We're at a Floyd 174.6.

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1: 53.
0: The owner of that truck is calling in advising there's no damage to it and he doesn't want to report.
1: Cancel.
2: Leave 10-8 for now. 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I'll have another 2-mile to enter, 10-108.
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0: 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I'm 1023, just for the log, the correct address is 241 on Shore Avenue.
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2: 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Adam Floyd, mileage 34.0.

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1: 07 East 2nd Avenue, Community Bank. Point of activation is task incomplete alarm.
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dispatch says 5378, they didn't advise a point of activation, just said tasking complete alarm.

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0: 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Okay.
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1: Seven, 10 minutes. I'll be out of county 63 on 1038 near Bay College.

0: got a call from one of the juveniles' fathers. Apparently they're at the creek by the Presbyterian Church. I'm on my way over there.
1: 6-3-4, Ben. 1, George, Tom, Charles, Sam, 1-4-8-3-6-8-2-6-2-0-8-4.
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0: Can you take the area of North Avenue? It's going to be near those black apartments going towards the North Broad. 1037 subject, caller's advising there's a white female with a gray tank top, red backpack, possibly code 50.
1: 50.
2: But I jumped in. 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
1: 10-14. 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

0: as much 75th. Keeping out Circle K on Shorter Avenue across from Scooters. She bought some donuts. The expiration is today, and the clerk is refusing to swap them out.
1: Sam.
2: Thanks for coming.
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1: There you are. 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
3: Just that, show me your route.
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0: 83 out. 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
1: Please.
0: Class C expired. Expiration date is 6/14/26. She is on probation through Georgia negative 29s. 28's come back to 2013 Honda Civic white in color to Nicholas Gonzalez at 352 Tolbert, valid.

0: 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Had a hang up call from this location. There's a lot of address history.
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0: Lee Maple at North 2nd on that big wide right tackle.
1: Ten-four, is going to be a reference to that 10108?
2: Fascinating. We had some 1037 folks down at the bridge here in Lindale. I believe the 28 comes back to a different vehicle.

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0: We have 2110 Maple Avenue, 2110 Maple Avenue, 1037 subject. Caller advising a possibly a homeless subject walked by. Called him by name, asked him for a peach off of his peach tree, and then threw it at him.

0: 72-66, they're advising he's walking up towards Willingham. It's going to be a white male wearing a red shirt with a number 22 on it, black hair. Complainant does want a 25.
1: Silver.
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0: Yeah, if you don't mind.

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1: Good.
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0: Can you be an route to the area of 131 Highway 411? It's going to be the billboard. Caller's advising there's a group of boys trying to climb the billboard. They're throwing rocks at it and throwing rocks at cars.
2: Careful.

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1: Ten at 44 Pine Ridge Drive, 44 Pine Ridge Drive. 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Thirty-three, over with him.
0: Thirty-three, you can support him. I'll be in that one.
1: 10-4, 33 tonight. 10-4, they are separated now. Mount Sojourn is Brian. He's going to be in the front yard.

This flight 8535. All units be advised, get reports of a physical 10-10 marathon at Shorter. Thanks to the Goodyear store.

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1: Mass 10-4, City Street's not out here yet, but there's no traffic.

0: shorter avenue. 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
1: 10-4, I'll be in route. I'm coming from Maple.
2: 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If you could drop me a number.

0: 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The front door.
1: 10-4.

0: Dispatch 83, I'll 10-4. All units in route to the 10-10, they're calling back in involving they've left down Burnett Ferry in a white Nissan. Complainant of a video trying to get a tag number and a DOT.
1: William Brian Sumler, 10-266.

0: Oh, you know, this other vehicle's going to be a gray Kia PC. They both went towards Burnt Ferry.
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0: That's 10-4.
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1: 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It's going to be a reference to that vehicle you ran on Chateau Drive. They're just wanting to call back.

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0: 70 Rockmart Road, 4970 Rockmart Road. It's going to be the Exxon, Roman Supermart. Caller's advice, I'm there. Some kids in a white Nissan with a window rolled up. The parents are inside the store playing the machines.
1: That's too far, Ben.
2: Out. 33 in route.

Dispatch 4 EMS, responding at 2 4783 Adairsville Road, 4783 Adairsville Road. It's going to reference to a 12-year-old male having a nosebleed.

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1: Dispatcher 40 minutes, respond to units to Veterans Memorial across from Rome High School. Have a female that's going to be in a vehicle. I'll get your description in just a second. She feels like she's having a heart attack. I'll let you know further as soon as we get it. Set Med 6.
2: Yes, I'm Med 6. Show us around, please. Med 1, dispatch. Her route deployed, 50.0.
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1: 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The call taker did not get a name for the complainant.

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1: San Jose.

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3: There's a protection order, Alexis Grant with Clayton Grant. She's, Alexis is going to be the one that's protected. Clayton has not been served. Alexis was served on 6/22/26.
4: Six or just maybe. You can go ahead and get SO out here if that paperwork in hand.

0: 6:53.
1: No, I'm on technology. I can make a route to you, though.
0: 6:3 dispatch to the unit on 27 North.
1: Go ahead.
0: Come on over here. I need you to stand by with this gentleman until that so I can get over.
1: Careful.
0: As soon as you turn down one window, he's going to be on the left side just standing by his car.
1: Careful.

0: 207 Pleasant Hope Road. In Silver Creek, 207 Pleasant Hope Road. I have a female that was going up steps to get into the house, was falling. Yeah, right, she's injured her knees. Still getting further.
1: Mid-5.
0: Mid-5. She is conscious and talking, 79 years of age.

0: dispatch to any available unit that's free to go out to 97 Willinda Drive, 97 Willinda Drive, Apartment A. We've got a county officer out with a male subject that's got a TPO that has not been served. He's in an SO unit to come serve papers he's got in hand.
1: SO 14.

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0: 10-4, I placed you on a 21.
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0: 83, they're advising call the 9148 number.
1: 10-4.
0: That's worse than that. This next minute, 5. Minute 5, her weight is going to be about 300. Do you want fire or be okay?
2: No, just fine.
0: I'm sorry, I didn't copy.
2: We don't need fire at the moment.

0: Is that 72?
1: Sure.
0: Same two. Could you head towards 77 Chateau Drive, 77 Chateau Drive? Got a Nicole Sargent calling in, advising her husband of Blake Sargent's making threats to harm her. We're still getting further.
2: Dispatch Med 4, have the complainant calling back in her request at ETA.
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2: 10-4, thank you. So 14 should be Grant, G-R-A-N-T, maybe Clayton Grant is our complainant.
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For reference to a subject having difficulty breathing. 10 from 3.

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1: Good.
0: I guess I said 37, but as I advise that they're en route to the jail to pick up the paperwork for that TPO, and then they'll be en route.
1: Okay, well, we'll be standing by with them.
0: Dark road is where the patient's going to be.

0: 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Respond to 2657 Reesburg Road, 2657 Reesburg Road. It's going to be near Burke Coulter Road. Had a female patient that was grilling and didn't realize that there was some vegetable sulfur that goes on the garden under the lid that caught on fire, and she breathed in the fumes. Her throat's burning, and she can barely catch her breath.
1: 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Squad 3.
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1: Okay.
0: I'm 1023. Do we have a gate code?
2: Squad 3 is en route.

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It's moving near Burkhalter Road. Have a 56-year-old female having difficulty breathing and throat pain. She was grilling and did not realize that there were a chemical, vegetable sulfur, under the lid and it caught on fire. And when she opened it, the fumes got in her throat. You're responding to 2657 Reeseburg Road, 2657 Reeseburg.

0: Dispatch 33. I've got a shots fired, 5270 Cedartown Highway, 5270 Cedartown Highway. Complainant that lies in that her neighbors have recently moved out and there's someone over there shooting. She advised there was bullets flying in her yard where her kids were playing. She's heard about 50 to 60 shots so far. It's steady shooting.
1: Several.
0: Dispatch 63, I'll still 10-4.
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0: Dispatch 3383, the shots are going to be coming from 5226, 5226.
4: I'm going to be en route to Gordon Hospital, San Martin, Maryland.

0: 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That mileage is going to be 194.1 to Gordon.
1: Okay. 33.

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0: a lady from Building 400. She said it was kids that pulled the pull station, that there is no fire that she can see. We have not heard back from the alarm company.
1: 81.
2: Engine 4, all other units cancel. We'll continue on emergency.
0: Can't for. Do you want fire now?
2: Contact House Authority.
0: We're in the process, yes. I've also requested the alarm company to get a key holder. They're supposed to call back if they have more information.
2: 84, Gov.
0: Catch copies.

0: 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You drop me a report on it, please.
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1: 1023.
2: 4.
3: Change of plans on scene. You can be an investigative host.
1: Good.
2: We got a 1010 4 Foliage Way, number 4 Foliage Way. Caller's advising it's going to be one of the neighbors. It's going to be a female. She keeps coming in the complainant's yard and saying that their children. Responding per EMS request to extended ETA to 42 Chateau Drive, 42 Chateau Drive, apartment 119-119. Have a patient there that fails, having difficulty breathing. They're stuck between a counter and a chair, 68 years old.
3: Going through. Squad 5.
4: Squad 3 is on scene.
5: John Short at Vernon Fury. Complaint called in for John Acetoe. He's advising a male subject punched him in the face. Still getting further.
2: 10-4. I'm 10-4. You have the unit coming out here and catching.
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7: 710-82. You can disregard. I'll be around.
1: Nice, 10-4. Dispatch, she wants 25 or 21.
2: She wants a 25.
7: Well, there, dispatch. Is this a good success?
2: It's due to an extent. Correction, hold on. Dispatch, 58. Dispatch, 66.
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5: 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It's reference a black Chevy Silverado. They advise it's been parked down the side of the road for 3 or 4 hours. A tag on it's going to be Robert X-Ray Boy, 3568. Seems to be abandoned, partially in the roadway. No one in or around it.
1: Damn, why you turn around and head back that way?
5: Thank you.
0: 58 dispatch. I'm 10-8. I'll be around for that.
5: 10-4.
2: It is about 300 feet from a house with visible flames. They're burning some type of toxic stuff in a burn barrel.
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0: 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He's between the counter and his chair, weighs about 270. He's having some difficulty breathing. We do have fire on scene at this time.
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0: It's going to be down tight. 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

0: employee Mass Responder Unit to 1112 Wax Road, 1112 Wax Road. I'll be ready to a street call. Still get further. Tampa.
1: This is a fire inside a burn barrel. Owner's ready to extinguish. Owner's also been advised of burning regulations plus burn. And been advised we're under a burn ban and you want to close.
0: The unit is probably because you're inside a building. It's meant three, so be around.
2: No, ma'am, that's it.
3: Met 3 dispatch.
0: Yes.
3: We're going to be transporting one patient, non-emergency to Floyd. Mileage is going to be

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1: Mile to 78.1.

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We're en route. 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We're coming from Garden Lakes.

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0: Hey, this is on that living room in front of Woodlawn Baptist Church. So we can make.
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0: 71 dispatch, was this going to be a white truck?
1: I did say it was a truck. Hang on a minute. Let me make sure.
0: This has got to be him. He's driving up Broad Street now.
1: That's simple.
0: 28, maybe Adam Union Mary 2029. Once the light turns green, I'll be 1038.

0: 84's out.
1: 71 is back. Go ahead and get Lloyd's owner's request. We're going to be right in front of Rock and Roll Sushi.